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3: The top stories this hour. Counter-terror police investigating the death of Anne Widdecombe have reopened a probe into an attempted burglary last year. The Independent Office for Police Conduct is investigating if there was a failure to pursue a line of inquiry. The former Tory minister was found dead at her Devon home last month. Our correspondent Ali Fortescue has more details.
4: Officers, as part of this murder investigation, are reopening an investigation into an incident that happened in April 2025. So that's more than a year before she died. This was an attempted burglary at an address in Greater London. No arrests were made. The case was closed.
3: The Met, British Transport Police and the Crown Prosecution Service have all admitted to serious failings in the case of Simon Levy. He faces a whole life sentence for the murder of two women and the rape of a third in August last year. FIFA President Gianni Infantino strongly denies allegations that UEFA paid off an alleged mistress during his time as the European football body's general secretary. UEFA claims a payment was made to a woman in line with the regulations for departing staff at the time. Heat health alerts come into force today across much of England. It's expected to hit 30 degrees, with the Met Office warning it could climb higher during the course of the week. Farmer Ben Andrews says his crops are suffering.
5: It's bone dry. It's been weeks since we had any significant rainfall, and not being able to get the water from our usual sources like the river just means that we just have to look at alternatives to try to get any water on them at all.
3: A US court's ordered Meta to pay £420 million to address the dangers its platforms pose to young people. The company says it disagrees with the ruling and will appeal. And experts reckon more top A-level grades could be awarded this week because maths has become more popular. Apparently, more students are choosing certain subjects due to better job prospects. From Sky News, I'm Laura Safe.
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0: Global signed a petition calling for the 11-night run to be cancelled. The American was convicted but later acquitted of a British student, Meredith Kercher's, killing in Italy in 2007. These people attended the opening night of her show, Cartwheel.
1: It had a very feminist viewpoint. Poignant be the word that I would use.
2: It was very powerful. She was profoundly respectful to the victim of the crime.
3: It was the most brilliant thing I've ever seen. Really powerful, really interesting, honest, truthful. People should see it before they judge it.
0: Counter-terror police investigating the death of Anne Widdecombe have reopened a probe into an attempted burglary last year. The independent officer for police conduct is investigating if there was a failure to pursue a line of inquiry. The former Tory minister was found dead at her Devon home last month. Sky's Ali Fortescue has more details.
4: Officers, as part of this murder investigation, are reopening an investigation into an incident that happened in April 2025, so that's more than a year before she died. This was an attempted burglary at an address in Greater London. No arrests were made. The case was closed.
0: Falkirk Council is set to approve plans to target more tourists and improve town centres in a bid to raise money. It's part of a new 10-year economic vision. Other measures include ensuring growth for business and improved active travel routes. In football, Stenhouse Muir play their first home game of the Championship season this afternoon. The Warriors take on Greenock Morton at Ogilvie. Elsewhere, Alloa Athletic head to Hamilton, while Stirling Albion are at Kelty Hearts. That's you up to date. I'm Susan Matthews.
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0: Mainly dry and bright, but becoming cloudier from the west with rain developing later. The high 20 degrees Celsius.
6: Thank you, Susan. So, welcome to Saturday across the Forth Valley. This is Stuart McCafferty with you until 10. Got some cracking tunes lined up for you in this hour. We'll kick it off with Atomic Kitten and Everything But The Girl.
5: Now, more of the best songs all weekend

quite 10 past 7, Saturday morning across the Ford Valley, missing everything but the girl and their atomic kitten, and the tide is high. Well, it's not actually, if I'm perfectly honest. I just had a quick look just now. Not until 11 o'clock you'll get high tide at Grangemouth, so just bear that in mind, okay? Just imagine, yeah? When's the last time you got that at Central FM, yeah? The tide forecast, when the tide is high. Yeah, next it'll be the shipping forecast you'll be getting next. Oh, come on, McCafferty, come on. I think you've been on the grog, I think, again. I'll take a little step back and relax and chill out. We'll get this on, the brand new single from Somber, My Body Isn't Ready.

0: 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You've got us on FM, also on DAB Digital Radio across the Forth Valley, and online too at centralfm.co.uk. However you're listening to us this morning, thank you very much for doing so. I very much appreciate it. It is appreciated. There's The Farm, and I'm Stuart. We'll get to the latest news and sports soon. Before all that, a couple of great Scottish acts lined up. We'll get someone cool from Callum Beattie, one of my favourite Scottish bands of all time, on the way. Oh yeah, and some Stereophonics too. Central FM next.
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0: A Touch of Tartan back to back, Callum Beattie, Pins and Needles, and from East Kilbride, Rory Frame with Aztec Camera, and that's Oblivious at Central FM with Coldplay locked in before 8 o'clock this morning. And we'll get the Chemical Brothers straight after the latest news and sports.
1: Organisers of the Edinburgh Fringe Festival resisted calls to cancel a comedy show by Amanda Knox. More than 6,000 people signed a petition calling for the 11-night run to be cancelled. Counter-terror police investigating the death of Anne Widdecombe have reopened a probe into an attempted burglary last year. The Independent Office for Police Conduct is investigating if there was a failure to pursue a line of inquiry. And Falkirk Council is set to approve plans to target more tourists and improve town centres in a bid to raise money. It's part of a new 10-year economic vision.
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1: Stenhouse Muir play their first home game of the Championship season this afternoon. The Warriors take on Greenock Morton at Ochilview. Elsewhere, Alloa Athletic head to Hamilton, while Stirling Albion are at Kelty Hearts. Celtic assistant manager Sean Maloney is expecting a quiet weekend for the club on the transfer front. Boss Martin O'Neill's recovering at home after undergoing what's been described as a small procedure in hospital. And Jordan Smith is handily placed at the Wyndham Championship in North Carolina. The Wiltshire golfer is joint second with Ben James. That's the latest, but you can find lots more by following us on Twitter at Central FM News.
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0: Coldplay, and there's Speed of Sound at Central FM. If you have a loose end today, I'll chat about things that are happening sporting-wise across the Forth Valleys. Maybe thinking about maybe doing that and going along and supporting some stuff during the weekend. We'll chat about that after KWS, who play next.
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KWS, and please don't go. It's Central FM, Saturday morning breakfast time. This is Stuart McCafferty, where today, let's have a quick look and see what's going on footy-wise for the local sides. No Premiership action for Falkirk. They play tomorrow against Motherwell, with Motherwell playing midweek in Europe. It's a Sunday game for them. However, in the Championship, Stenhousemuir get their first outing at home of the league season, taking on it's Morton, 3 o'clock kick-off for that game. Should be a good one. Also, too, find that Alloa Athletic making the short trip to Lanarkshire, taking on, or is it? Are they playing at Clydesgrin? Anyway, they're taking on Hamilton Accies. 3 o'clock kickoff for that. I'm not going to tell you what ground it's at, just in case you go to the wrong one. And Stirling Albion, they're away as well. They're heading into Fife this afternoon and taking on at Kelty Hearts. Of course, we'll give you a full rundown of what happened in those games later on tomorrow morning as part of breakfast here at Central FM, as we get on this from Benson Boone. This is A Time of My Life.

0: The original American Idol, which, let's be perfectly honest, not just singing, writes books, does TV shows, and does everything else in between. My Life Would Suck Without You plays at Central FM. We will get latest news at 8 o'clock. 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
14: A controversial comedy show by Amanda Knox premiered at the Edinburgh Fringe Festival last night. The American was

0: Eddie's been charged with the murder of the former Conservative minister, who was found dead at her Devon home last month. Plans to target more tourists and improve town centres are to be approved by Falkirk Council. It's part of a new 10-year economic vision, which will be discussed by the local authority later this month. Other measures include improvements to active travel routes and proposals for business growth. FIFA President Gianni Infantino strongly denies allegations that UEFA paid off an alleged mistress while the European Football Body's General Secretary. European Football's governing body says a departure payment was made in line with the regulations for departing staff. And Stenhouse Muir continue their championship campaign this afternoon. The Warriors host Greenock Morton at Oakleview. Meanwhile, Alloa Athletic are at Hamilton, while Stirling Albion head to Kelty Hearts. That's the latest. I'm Susan Matthews.
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0: Mainly dry and bright, but becoming cloudier from the west with rain developing later. The high 20 degrees Celsius.
2: Thank you, Susan. So hour two of breakfast is on at Central FM for Saturday morning. Hello, this is Stuart McCafferty. Let's get it going with Jason Mraz and Karen Ramirez.
1: Now, more of the best songs all weekend long.

Oh, tune and a half, and I'm yours, and Karen Ramirez. You see, I love just chilling out and relaxing to that song. Looking for Love, a cracking way to start off Saturday morning breakfast, hour two. This is Stuart's just heading up towards 10 past eight. We'll find out what's happening on the roads across the Forth Valley for you in a few minutes' time. And we'll be stepping on shortly with the Happy Mondays. And let's go on right now, some Miley Cyrus. It's a current offering, it's called Midnight Sky, and it plays Central FM.

0: Happy Mondays. Swaying from side to side. We are Joe Bloggs and all that sort of gear. And Step On at Central FM with tunes coming up from the likes of Gabrielle. 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
6: On the roads across Forth Valley, a routine start to Saturday morning. Just looking at the roadside cameras on the M80, M9 and at the Kincardine Bridge and the Clackmange Bridge. Traffic's light with no delays. In Stirling, there's works near to the Causeyhead roundabout on Causeyhead Road, Logie Road and Airthy Road. Expect restrictions here. And in Polmont Hill, Avondale Road remains closed between the M9 and Smiddy Bray. That's your latest. I'm Stuart Watt. We'll have more in half an hour.
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0: Gabrielle and When a Woman at Central FM, Saturday morning. We've got some brilliant tunes lined up. Also, we'll give you details of what's happening later on today. Rather special day today here at Central FM, and actually in the Forth Valley, generally. More on that in a few minutes' time, plus tunes from Santana and Rob Thomas. And as it heads to 8:30, let's get your latest news headlines and sport with Susan.
1: Organisers of the Edinburgh Fringe Festival resisted calls to cancel a comedy show by Amanda Knox. More than 6,000 people signed a petition calling for the 11-night run to be cancelled. Counter-terror police investigating the death of Anne Widdecombe have reopened a probe into an attempted burglary last year. The Independent Office for Police Conduct is investigating if there was a failure to pursue a line of inquiry. And Falkirk Council is set to approve plans to target more tourists and improve town centres in a bid to raise money. It's part of a new 10-year economic vision.
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1: Stenhouse Muir play their first home game of the Championship season this afternoon. The Warriors take on Greenock Morton at Ochilview. Elsewhere, Alloa Athletic head to Hamilton, while Stirling Albion are at Kelty Hearts. Celtic assistant manager Sean Maloney is expecting a quiet weekend for the club on the transfer front. Boss Martin O'Neill's recovering at home after undergoing what's been described as a small procedure in hospital. And Jordan Smith is handily placed at the Wyndham Championship in North Carolina. The Wiltshire golfer is joint second with Ben James. That's the latest, but you can find lots more by following us on Twitter at Central FM News.
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0: on the fiddle again. There's the Bluebells and Young at Heart at Central FM, and Rob Thomas and Santana and Smooth, where today, 8th of August, is Central FM's Forth Valley Day. All this week we've been asking you about your favourite places, businesses that you love the most, whether it's favourite coffee shop, chippy, hidden gym. Then later on today, Nicola Meehan will be revealing your favourites and celebrate everything that makes the Forth Valley so special. You still got a chance to actually get in contact with us. You can drop us a quick WhatsApp, 0330 838 1031, and hopefully get your suggestion in the pile, so to speak. So make sure you get that nomination in. Forth Valley Day today, Saturday the 8th of August. And remember as well, wherever you are in the Forth Valley, there's a Right Medicine Pharmacy nearby ready to help with expert advice and everyday healthcare, and you'll find out whether your hidden gems, your favourites, are involved as part of Forth Valley Day, which is today. And Nicola Meehan will be getting it all sorted out for you as part of the Saturday Social later on today.
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12: in Stirling on Airthy Road, just at the Causey Head roundabout. There's various road works restrictions. There's also works on Logie Road and Causey Head Road. The Camel roundabout on the junction with Main Street, so restrictions as well for road works. That'll affect between Bonnybridge and Bainsford, but traffic's light this time of day and coping well. M80, M9 and the M876 looking clear, as are the Kincardine Bridge and the Clackmannshire Bridge. That's your latest. I'm Stuart Watt. We'll have more in half an hour.
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steps and deeper shade of blue across the Forth Valley at Central FM. Saturday morning. We'll get latest news on the way in a few minutes. And maybe one of those people that like to go to concerts, and it's an absolute nightmare trying to get a ticket, and trying to get a ticket for a fair price. Let's be honest, probably the vast majority of concerts that we go to these days, we have to pay even extraordinary prices for them. However, it looks like bands are going to be sort of changing that. Coldplay led the lead on it by having more accessible and more affordable shows for people to go to. And it looks like as if the guys at Live Nation are going to do something very similar. Olivia Rodrigo is going to be doing that. Basically what happens is that you'll spend $30 on a ticket, but there's always a but. You don't know where you're going to be sitting, so it's a bit of a lucky dip. You might luck out and be right at the front, or knowing me, you'll be right at the back trying to look at with a set of binoculars, and that's while trying to look at the screen to see if you actually see the person. But if nothing else, at least you're not having to shell out like hundreds and hundreds and hundreds of pounds worth of money for tickets to see your favourite act. Talking of which, Olivia is one of those doing just that, and this is Stupid Song, Central FM.

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18: One in eight families can't afford basic essentials like sun cream during the school summer holidays. Save the Children UK says nearly 90% of parents admit to feeling financial and emotional pressure throughout the break. It's launched an animated campaign to highlight the impact of poverty at this time of year. Kyle Fitzpatrick from the charity says schools are often a safety net for parents who rely on things like free meals.
19: The weekly shop often gets more expensive because schools not only providing food during lunch, there's that lack of wraparound care, so childcare becomes a real problem, and just a sort of lack of the funding to do the things that we all want to do with our summer, so sun cream, sun hats, trips to the park, etc.
18: Falkirk Council is to discuss plans to boost tourism and improve town centres in a bid to raise money. It's part of a new 10-year economic vision.

0: Here from the west, with rain developing later. The high 20 degrees Celsius.
1: Final hour of breakfast for Saturday morning across the Forth Valley. I'm Stuart McCafferty. Let's get on in this hour, some Edwyn Collins. But before all that, Duran Duran and Jamiroquai.
2: Now, more of the best songs all weekend long.

such a tune. It was a big comeback single back in the day from Duran Duran, Ordinary Worlds, at Central FM in Jamiroquai. Who is, I talked about this, what was it, on Tuesday or Wednesday, I can't remember what day, but he's doing some sponsorship along with the guys that do Beef Eater Gin, the 0% stuff. They've done a sort of a homage to the video for Virtual Insanity. We played there at Love Philosophy at Central FM. This is Stuart's got you until 10 today, and then Wolfie is on from 10 o'clock. Tom Grennan, we'll get something from him in just a moment. And right now, Edwin Collins and A Girl Like You at Central FM.

0: Tom Grennan, a little bit of love at Central FM with tunes coming up from The Killers, and we'll get some Neo after a look at what's happening on the roads for Saturday morning next.
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17: On the M80, M9 and the M876, traffic's light this morning. If you're headed for the Kincardine Bridge or the Clackmansh Bridge, you'll find a good clear run as well. And Stirling works on Causey Head Road, just near to the Causey Head roundabouts. Take extra care. Works as well on the approaches in towards the Camlan roundabout. And in Linlithgow on Edinburgh Road, there's works just near to Green Park Cottages. That's your latest. I'm Stuart Watt. We'll have more in half an hour.
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The Home of Brad, Chaz and Andrew, they're back tomorrow morning. No, they're not, they're back Monday morning, Stuart. Come on, goodness sake, it's only Saturday. Yeah, they're back on Monday morning from 6:30 when you wake up. There's the Killers and Somebody Told Me here at Central FM. I'm Stuart McCafferty. Somebody mentioned this a couple of weeks ago and they said that Chaka Khan and Snoop Dogg are putting a single out together. I went, what? Really? Is it just going to be absolutely naff? It's not. It's absolutely brilliant. Talking of which, we'll get it on right now. Chaka

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1: 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There's George Michael and Too Funky playing at Central FM with Songs On Before 10 this morning from Madonna. And we'll get a classic and a half from Fleetwood Mac next.
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8: In Stirling, works continue on Causey Head Road, just near to East of Cornton Road. There's also works near to the Causey Head roundabout on Airthy Road and in Logie Road. A3 Glasgow Roads in Camlin, just at Camlin roundabout. There's various road works restrictions just on approaches to the roundabout here, so take extra care. Moving well on the M80, M9 and the M876 and at the Kincardine Bridge and the Clackmansh Bridge. Traffic's moving freely. That's your latest. I'm Stuart Watt. We'll have more in 30 minutes.
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Fleetwood Mac and everywhere at Central FM. I've got to be honest, there's songs that you probably shouldn't like. And I was convincing myself that a new single from Madonna would be absolute rubbish. How wrong could I be? I just love this tune. Just something about it, I don't know what. Hypnotic. Dan Cetera, brand new stuff at Central FM from Madonna.

0: At Central FM with Nicola Meehan on at 2 with the Saturday Social, and Wolfie is up next at 10. He'll kick things off with a brilliant Wonder Year from 10 o'clock until 11. You enjoy your Saturday, and I'll chat to you tomorrow morning from 7 with Sunday Breakfast with latest news for the Forth Valley next.
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17: Police have traced a child rapist who escaped while on community leave in Scotland. Cliff Lyons Dobie had absconded from Perth city centre on Thursday. He was convicted of raping a 10-year-old girl in Glasgow in 1990 while he was in bail for sexually abusing a 12-year-old boy. He's been housed in secure units, including State Hospital Carstairs, since. Counter-terrorist police investigating the death of former MP Anne Widdecombe have reopened an old probe into an attempted burglary last year at a property linked to Nigel Farage. The incident at an address in London was investigated, but no arrests were made and the case was closed pending any new lines of inquiry. Sky's Ali Fortescue has been reading a statement from counter-terrorism policing.
18: They've identified a new line of inquiry which may have been relevant, and that is to that original attempted burglary case, and that is being looked at as part of the investigation into the murder of Anne Widdecombe.
17: The former minister was murdered at her home in Devon last month. Falkirk Council are set to approve plans to lease Carron and Carronshire Community Hall to a local group. It was one of more than 100 buildings earmarked for sale or closure by the local authority. It'll be taken over through a community asset transfer. Stenhouse Muir play their first home game of the Championship season this afternoon. The Warriors take on Greenock Morton at Ochil View. Elsewhere, Alloa Athletic head to Hamilton, while Stirling Albion are at Kelty Hearts. That's the latest. I'm Susan Matthews.
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Shola Ama. But what's the year? It's the Wonder Year. Saturday morning, Central FM. Wolfie here. Hope you're well. As we head back to a year of a cloned sheep that made headlines around the world, a brand new TV channel, huge political change, the arrival of a certain boy wizard, and a massive day out at Ibrox for Falkirk. James on the way, but now Boyzone on the Wonder Year on Central FM.

0: Central FM's Weekend with Wolfie and a huge musical guessing game for you. What's the year? The Wonder Year playing James. She's a star. British telly got a wee bit more crowded in this year because Channel 5 officially went on air. That gave us that fifth national terrestrial channel, and children's telly suddenly got a lot more colourful as Tinky Winky, Dipsy, Lala and Po arrived, and before long the Teletubbies seemed to be everywhere. Music soon from 911, big boy band of the day, Gabrielle with a cover version of a 60s song, and we'll check out what's happening on the roads next.
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10: On the M80, M9 and M876, the roadside camera showing a light flow of traffic this morning. And if you're headed for the Kincardine Bridge or the Clackmansh Bridge, you've had a good steady run as well. 84 around Callander and Doon looking good, as is the A91 from Blair Logie out towards Tillicoultry and Dollar. No problems on the A9, Bannockburn to Larbert, and a steady flow of traffic on the A904 around Falkirk and Grangemouth. That's your latest. I'm Stuart Watt. We'll have more in an hour.
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0: Central FM at the weekends. How you doing? This is all about you trying to work out our Wonder Year based on the clues and the music you've heard so far. That was 911 Party People, Friday night on a Saturday morning, and Wolfie here playing Kavanaugh, a bit of a teen icon in just a few moments. Lightning Seeds on the way too. This was the year that at the cinema the Full Monty turned a group of unemployed Sheffield steelworkers into unlikely stars. Over on the telly, Jonathan Creek was beginning to solve those seemingly impossible crimes. Closer to home, scientists at the Roslin Institute near Edinburgh introduced the world to Dolly the Sheep, the first mammal cloned from an adult cell. And for Falkirk fans, a huge occasion. The Bairns reached the Scottish Cup final at Ibrox, narrowly losing 1-0 to Kilmarnock. A new children's book called Harry Potter and the Philosopher's Stone arrived on the bookshelves. No one yet knew quite how huge it would become for J.K. Rowling. And this arrived. Super Mario 64, Mario Kart 64, quickly becoming favourites. Yep, the Nintendo 64.
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0: the teenage star Kavanagh covering the Shalimar Classic in this Mystery Wonder Year. Have you worked it out yet? Find out if you're right before 11 o'clock. This is Central FM and Wolfie on a Saturday. In the year that Scotland went to the polls and voted strongly in favour of a devolved Scottish Parliament, and on the football pitch, Scotland booked their place at the World Cup with a 2-0 win over Latvia at Celtic Park. Maybe you were there. Republica ready to go soon, and Texas even sooner on the Wonder Year.
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0: thank you for making us number one. We got our new audience figures in this week, and we are still at the top of the pile in the Forth Valley. Central FM and Wolfie here. This is your Wonder Year. That was Republica. I'll tell you if you're right soon. Chances are, if you were in the playground in this year, somebody nearby was desperately trying to keep a Tamagotchi alive. The Grand National at Aintree had to be postponed after an IRA bomb threat forced the racecourse to be evacuated. The very first Grand Theft Auto game was released, created by Dundee-based developer DMA Design. Rangers made it 9 Scottish League titles in a row, matching Celtic's long-standing record. At the cinema, Titanic arrived with Leonardo DiCaprio, Kate Winslet, and one of the biggest films of the decade. And the Verve to get on our Wonder Year soon, plus the Lighthouse family. In the year that Tony Blair swept into Downing Street, Labour won the general election with a landslide majority. But what is our Wonder Year today?
1: When Tony Blair emerged from his North London home into the morning sunshine to head for the palace, he was almost swamped by well-wishers. In a break with tradition, signalling a determination to do things differently, the Blairs walked into Downing Street to be cheered by hundreds of party workers.
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0: the verve. That drugs don't work. On our wonder year, 29 years ago it was, yep, Teletubbies, Tamagotchis, Barbie Girl, Channel 5, Dolly the Sheep, Falkirk at Ibrox, Harry Potter on the shelves, everybody trying to keep that tiny digital pet alive during double maths, 1997, and another one with Stuart Mack on Monday morning.
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14: Teesside police have traced a convicted on-the-run paedophile in Perth. Child rapist Cliff Lyons Dobie had absconded from Perth City Centre on Thursday while on community leave. He's been housed in secure units, including the State Hospital Carstairs, since 1990. People are being urged not to over-order medicines, as the amount thrown away in England could fill 75 swimming pools. The National Pharmacy Association estimates 3,000 400 tonnes worth of partially used drugs were disposed of in a year. Dr. Leila Hannebeck from the Independent Pharmacies Association says it's stopping others in need from getting drugs.
9: Hormone therapy, HRT for example, packs and packs of it has been prescribed for someone and then returned. At the same time, we have issues with supplying of HRT because of shortages. So we need to ensure that prescribing is done in a way that doesn't waste medicines.
14: The NHS says several local services are running campaigns to reduce medicines waste. Plans to transfer Carron and Carronshire Community Hall to a local group are set to be confirmed by Falkirk Council. It's one of more than 100 buildings earmarked by the local authority for sale or closure. Council documents show it will be taken over through a community asset transfer. Spain's imposed passport checks on people arriving from Italy for a month. It's part of a disagreement between the neighbouring countries over immigration. Spain says the measures will apply while Italy has its own in place after 72,000 migrants entered Spain's African enclave of Ceuta on July 30th. Stenhouse Muir continue their championship campaign this afternoon. The Warriors host Greenock Morton at Ochilview. Meanwhile, Alloa Athletic are at Hamilton, whilst Stirling Albion head to Kelty Hearts. That's the latest. I'm Susan Matthews.
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A very Scottish-sounding railway mystery this week. This has apparently solved itself, right, with help from a seagull, because a worker on the Jacobite steam train, yeah, the one that we know as the Harry Potter train, reportedly lost a £10 note at Mallaig after a gust of wind blew it away. Guess what? 2 weeks later, a seagull is said to have dropped a £10 note back near the same spot. I still wouldn't trust one beside an open poke of chips. Here's new music on Central FM from Teddy Swims. This is called Breakup in Reverse.

0: The best songs all day long, Saturday morning. This is Central FM. Travel soon and music from Adventures of Stevie V and the final proper weekend of the summer holidays across Falkirk, Stirling and Clackmannanshire. Pupils back on Wednesday. So, yeah, this is the weekend for checking the school shoes still fit, discovering the pencil case has vanished and, well, pretending the lunchbox hasn't been at the back of the cupboard since June. It's also International Cat Day today. I think most cats will be furious to discover they only get one day.
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9: On the 84 as you head out of Stirling towards Blair Drummond, traffic looking a bit sluggish just as you get to Blair Drummond, but a clear run if you're heading for the A91 between Blair Logie and Dollar. A9 at the Key Roundabout for Dunblane moving well. Larbert Cross with a steady run, and at the Cameron Roundabout through the Roadworks area, traffic's coping well. A steady run as well on your approach in towards the Westfield Roundabout through the Roadworks, and the M80, M9 and the M876 with a clear run. That's your latest. I'm Stuart Watt.
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nigga a lie.

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Saturday morning, if you're looking for something to do, well, Falkirk Creates is underway in Falkirk Town Centre until 4 today. That is a free family creative day on the High Street. Public arts, performances and workshops, bringing that local creativity right into the middle of town. And it's being delivered by Falkirk Delivers and Artlink Central if you want to get involved. Coming up at Arnotdale House in Dollar Park, Cyrenians have their craft fair from 12 till 3 this afternoon. Free entry with the fair at their Falkirk Community Hub. And finally for now, but there'll be more later, Dino Discovery at Affinity Stirling Mills in Tillicoutry from noon till 4 with Blue, the Velociraptor, and free family photo opportunities. 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

0: Central FM, Saturday morning. Wolfie here as we celebrate Forth Valley Day later with Nicola. I'll tell you about it soon. And across the area, mostly cloudy Saturday, a bit of breeze around. We could see a brief shower later. It's not looking like a write-off, though. Highs should reach about 20 Celsius. Backstreet Boys coming up, and one of Scotland's finest next.
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0: Hope your week was good, and I hope you've been enjoying maybe the last few days of the summer holidays, doing some nice stuff for the kids. This is Central FM, and it is Forth Valley Day today. Later, Nicola Meehan will celebrate the people, the places, the local businesses that make this part of Scotland feel like home. She'll be shining a light on the favourites that you've already sent us, the coffee shops, the chippies, the hidden gems, the local businesses, the family spots that, well, deserve a bit of love. Nicola Meehan taking that celebration on from 2 this afternoon, revealing your Forth Valley favourites. And remember, wherever you are in the Forth Valley, there's a Right Medicine pharmacy nearby, ready to help with expert advice and everyday healthcare. Nicola's on from 2 o'clock. This has now reached 20 weeks at number one. 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

0: Right across the Forth Valley, Central FM, heading towards lunch, and Wolfie at the weekend with Take That. Now, a bit of travel here if you're heading towards Linlithgow this afternoon. Party at the Palace is on right across the weekend, so the roads around Linlithgow and the M9 really could be busier than usual. If you are heading that way, give yourself a bit of extra time and check the travel before setting off. Coming up, more of the best songs all day long after the news at 12.
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0: It is midday. Let's catch up. Here's Susan Matthews.
13: Police have traced a child rapist who escaped while on community leave in Scotland. Cliff Lyons Dobby had absconded from Perth city centre on Thursday. He was convicted of raping a 10-year-old girl in Glasgow in 1990 while he was on bail for sexually abusing a 12-year-old boy. Organisers of the Edinburgh Fringe Festival resisted calls to cancel a comedy show by Amanda Knox. More than 6,000 people signed a petition calling for the 11-night run to be cancelled. The American was convicted but later acquitted of British student Meredith Kercher's killing in Italy in 2007. These people attended the opening night of her show Cartwheel.
14: It had a very feminist viewpoint. Poignant would be the word that I would use.
15: It was very powerful. She was profoundly respectful to the victim of the crime.
16: It was the most brilliant thing I've ever seen. Really powerful, really interesting, honest, truthful. People should see it before they judge it.
13: Falkirk Council are set to approve plans later this month to transfer Carron and Carronshire Community Hall to a local group. It was one of more than 100 buildings earmarked for sale or closure by the local authority. It'll change hands through a community asset transfer. People are being urged not to overorder medicines as the amount thrown away in England alone could fill 75 swimming pools. Dr. Leila Hannebeck from the Independent Pharmacies Association says it's stopping others in need from getting drugs. The NHS says several local services are running campaigns to reduce medicinal waste. In sport, Stenhouse Muir take on Greenock Morton this afternoon. It's their first home game of the championship season. Meanwhile, Allo Athletic travel to Hamilton, while Stirling Albion are at Kelty Hearts. That's the latest. I'm Susan Matthews.
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13: Mainly dry and bright, though cloudier with rain possible later, the high 20 Celsius this afternoon. A cloudy evening with rain possible, cloud with further rain overnight and a low of 14.
0: 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I'll tell you about that soon. Lady Gaga to play, but first it's 5.
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Now, some songs, right, they give themselves away in even less than half a second sometimes. You get that one drum hit, you get a tiny synth noise, you get the first flicker of the guitar riff, and suddenly you are shouting the answer at the radio before the singing has even started. Soundbite with Smithy on Central FM's Home Run does exactly that. All you need to do is listen in. He's on from 2, and then 10 past 5, he'll reveal that day's clip. Name the song and the artist. You could win a meal for 2 at this month's featured venue, which is the Bobby in Bridge of Allen, the modern cocktail bar and restaurant with a delicious lunch, brunch and dinner menu option. Whether it's a relaxed weekday catch-up with friends, maybe chilling out in the outdoor beer garden, enjoying a night out of live entertainment, you can do it at the Bobby, Bridge of Allen's go-to place for food for cocktails, relaxed dining by day, and upbeat entertainment by night. Smithy's back on Monday. Be a winner with Central FM. 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

0: 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Roger Federer, 45. Tennis legend. And you've got Shawn Mendes, he's 28 today. Oh, still young enough to recover properly from a night out. And if you're doing that, we'll get you back to the 80s soon with Bross and Pink next.
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Few more Forth Valley options for this afternoon, and it's all about the French bowling. The home nation's tournament of pétanque is taking place in Stirling across the weekend. Teams from Scotland, England, Wales and Jersey competing. Clackmannan Tower has guided tours running until 3 this afternoon, and at 2:30 at the Hippodrome in Bowness, André Rieu, Viva Maastricht! On the big screen. If you've got an event that you'd like a mention for, please do get in touch. You can email the details, studio@centralfm.co.uk. Always good to hear from you and what's going on in your neck of the woods. Music soon from the Waterboys on Wolfie at the weekend. But now here's Ray asking that question.

0: If you like your classic songs, that was the Waterboys. Don't miss Retro Chart Sunday tomorrow, and I'll reveal the years for the top 20s in a short while, give you a little flavour as to what's coming up. Back to Saturday, a busy 3 o'clock for the local football. Falkirk are away to Motherwell in the Scottish Premiership. Alloa travel to Hamilton. Stenhouse Muir host Greenock Morton at Ochil View, and Stirling Albion away to Kelty Hearts. And at Brayhead Arena, the UK's Strongest Man has its semi-finals today. So a Scottish stage for one of the biggest events on the strength calendar. Enjoy if you're heading along. Real McCoy coming up soon, and Whitney Houston plays next.
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Thank you for keeping us your number one radio station. Tomorrow, Retro Chart Sunday. Counting down top 20s from this week in two great years. In the first year, we're back 40 years to 1986. We're dancing on the ceiling with Lionel Richie. I wanna wake up with and Boris Gardner in there too. And then in the second hour, we wind it back 28 years for Mysterious Times, bringing us back down to earth in 1998 with Sash and Tina Cousins. And this belter from Bewitched in there too. C'est la vie on the only chart that counts. First thing tomorrow morning after Stuart McCafferty at breakfast, the classics roll out from 10 a.m. 1986 and 1998 on Wolfie's Retro Charts. Meanwhile on Central FM, it's Sabrina Carpenter.

0: If you've been struggling to make things right, that's how a superhero learns to fly.
1: The script on Central FM, they're superheroes. Well, Edinburgh's properly in festival mode. If you're going along for a show or many shows throughout the month, it's all there. The Fringe, the International Festival, the Royal Edinburgh Military Tattoo, all underway. As for Glasgow, well, Marty Pello again at Kelvin Grove Bandstand tonight. If you're going, enjoy that one. But if the evening becomes a sofa one, well, the recommended thing to watch is Parallel Mothers. It's on BBC Four at 10 past 11 tonight. The acclaimed Spanish drama starring Penelope Cruz about two women who meet in a maternity ward and give birth on the same day, if you fancy it. News next and the sport with Susan, nearly 1 o'clock.
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3: Teesside police have traced a convicted on-the-run paedophile in Perth. Child rapist Cliff Lyons-Dobby had absconded from Perth City Centre on Thursday while on community leave. He's been housed in secure units, including the State Hospital Carstairs, since 1990. A controversial comedy show by Amanda Knox premiered at the Edinburgh Fringe Festival last night. The American was convicted but later acquitted of British student Meredith Kercher's killing in Italy in 2007. More than 6,000 people signed a petition calling for the 11-night run to be cancelled. Meredith's sister Stephanie claims it trivialises violence against women.
4: I would have hoped that 2 decades on we'd maybe have a little bit more empathy. I would really hope that moving forward she can try to move away from Meredith's name. I very much understand that she has her own story to tell, but we've heard it many, many times now.
3: Falkirk Councillor set to approve plans to lease Carron and Carronshire Community Hall to a local group. It was one of more than 100 buildings earmarked for sale or closure by the local authority. It'll be taken over through a community asset transfer. Falkirk Council is set to approve plans to target more tourists and improve town centres in a bid to raise money. It's part of a new 10-year economic vision. Other measures include ensuring growth for businesses and improved active travel routes. And Capri Sun suing its UK manufacturer over claims including that it failed to make enough of the soft drink. It's alleging Princess Group breached 2 contracts agreed in 2024. That's you up to date. I'm Susan Matthews.
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3: Aaron McKenna meets Etanoza Oliha for the vacant IBF World Middleweight title in Dublin tonight. The Irishman weighed in 5 pounds heavier than his Italian opponent as they faced off before the showdown. It's the man from Monaghan's first professional fight in Ireland. Gianna Infantino strongly denies allegations that a mistress was paid off while he was UEFA's general secretary. UEFA confirmed a departure payment in line with their regulations at the time. These reports put more pressure on FIFA's president after his botched attempt to sell a stake in the World Cup. Stenhouse Muir continue their championship campaign this afternoon. The Warriors host Greenock Morton at Ochilview. Meanwhile, Allo Athletic are at Hamilton, while Stirling Albion head to Kelty Hearts. And Falkirk have their second match of the Premiership against Motherwell tomorrow in Lanarkshire. That's the latest, but you can find lots more by following us on Twitter at Central FM News.
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3: Mainly dry and bright, though cloudier with rain possible later, the high 20 Celsius this afternoon. A cloudy evening with rain possible, cloud with further rain overnight and a low of 14.
1: All right, are you an armchair sports expert? Or do you know someone who is? Talking about that soon. Jonas Blue on Wolfie at the weekend after this from...

Jonas Blue. And Dakota, Fast Car, the old Tracy Chapman song, reworked. On Central FM's weekend, there's a new survey and it says that sports fans are always convinced they could cope in the professional world for one heroic moment. Now, this is kind of armchair sports we're talking about. Is this you? Or is it someone you know that reckons they could score in a Premier League football match, you know, return a proper tennis serve, that kind of thing? What about matching a golf professional or completing a Formula One lap without embarrassing themselves? It's exactly the confidence that arrives from the sofa, isn't it? With a cup of tea, someone else is doing the actual world-class sport. I mean, to be clear, I could absolutely win Wimbledon if they let me serve underarm. And nobody watched, of course. Just a thought. Here's Ed Sheeran on Central FM.

0: Taylor Swift 22 on Central FM from 2 p.m. Nicola will be here. Nicola Meehan's Saturday Social and Forth Valley Day. She's going to be hearing about the Interesting Things Festival that's coming to the Toll Booth next Saturday, and she'll bring you her usual mix of great songs, all the Scottish gems, the rarities, and your requests. And you can also listen back to previous Saturday Social guests on the Central FM website. We're talking the Bluebells, Craig Hill, Gavin Mitchell, Val McDermid, Horse, Jonathan Watson, and Louise McCarthy. Your Saturday afternoon is sorted, sorted with Nicola Meehan from 2 o'clock. But Donna Lewis next.
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Couple of useful local diary notes. Frozen at McRobert Arts Centre in Stirling, 7:30 tonight, and it's part of a large-scale youth production featuring 160 performers and a live orchestra. Have a blast if you're going to see it, or if you're even involved. And Forth Valley Craft Club, that meets at Behind the Wall in Falkirk Monday from 6:30. It's a free monthly craft meet-up. Just bring your own project and a bit of chat. And we've got the Into the Woods Animal Adventure Playgroup sessions at the Falkirk Wheel on Tuesday and Thursday for ages 2 to 7. Maybe some handy timing for one little last adventure before the schools return on Wednesday. And if you've got a local event, email some details about it. studio@centralfm.co.uk and we'll give it a mention on Central Events. Coming up, TLC, first Patrice Rushen, Forget Me Nots.

0: Coming up on Central FM, I'll tell you about a 97-year-old wing walker who's been in the news this week, really. Still mostly cloudy across the Forth Valley this afternoon. Still a bit breezy, a brief shower possible. Highs about 20 degrees. Tonight, staying fairly mild at around 14. Tomorrow has a mix of bright spells and cloud with a passing shower or two and highs about 18 for Sunday. Coming up, Christina Aguilera on Wolfie at the weekend next.
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The best songs all day long from Central FM with Wolfie and Christina Aguilera. What about this 97-year-old great-grandmother who has reportedly taken to the skies again as a wing walker? Yeah, Betty Bromage, she is already known actually as a Guinness World Record holder for wing walking at quite an advanced age. And well, the latest reports say she's been back up there to extend her own record. It's one of those stories that I think completely resets your idea of the phrase taking it easy and what that means. I feel brave if I stand on a chair to change a light bulb. I will be thinking of Betty next time I moan about getting the bins out. One, two, three, four. Coming up, All Saints. 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

0: All Saints, rounding it off from me for today, but back tomorrow on Central FM. And it is going to be Retro Chart Sunday, 1986 and 1998, your top 20s from this week in those years. After the news at 2 o'clock, Fourth Valley Day with Nicola Meehan. If you've nominated your favourite Fourth Valley things, everything from people to chippies, you keep listening, please, because you never know, they may be getting a mention with Right Medicine Pharmacy. Nicola, coming up after the news. I'll speak to you tomorrow.
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6: The top stories this hour. Officers investigating Anne Widdecombe's killing have reopened a probe into an attempted burglary last year, reportedly at a property linked to Nigel Farage. Counter-terrorism police say they've identified a potentially relevant line of inquiry that wasn't pursued at the time. Two police officers are under investigation after a man described as a prolific sexual predator was sentenced for murdering two women and raping another. There are concerns they failed to appropriately deal with Simon Levy, whose crimes were committed while on bail for 10 sexual assaults. Gender equality campaigner Patsy Stevenson says there were too many shortcomings in the case.
7: People are counting on police and British Transport Police and the courts, the justice system entirely, to protect them, also to uphold the justice. The fact that he got out as well, there were so many multiple failings across the whole case, and it's just absolutely abhorrent.
6: FIFA's president denied claims UEFA paid off an alleged mistress when he was general secretary of the organisation. The allegations come as Gianni Infantino fights for his job following plans to sell off stakes in the World Cup to private investors. Heat health alerts have come into force as the fifth heatwave of the year approaches the UK. The yellow alert for parts of England lasts until Tuesday at 9 p.m. Bruno Guimaraes says he wants to go down in history at Arsenal after joining from Newcastle for £75 million. The midfielder is the champion's biggest summer signing. The Brazilian tells club media he couldn't be joining at a better time.
8: I think the point of my life, I think I need a challenge like this. I want to win trophies. I want to make history, and I think I'm the right place to do it. I'm so excited to start. The squad's going to be very, very important, and hopefully we can achieve our dreams.
6: Flights have started taking off at Bristol Airport after its runway was shut last night for emergency repairs. People are being warned they could face disruption today, though, as things get back to normal. From Sky News, I'm Jenny Barsby.
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9: It's the weekend. 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I am Nicola Meehan, live with you till 5 o'clock with loads of tunes, your requests, our first, last, everything music quiz. 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
9: And yes, as wonderful Wolfie just said, we are celebrating

even know if there were Discmans. There were certainly Walkmans. So I made mixtapes. And I found it again this week. And the first two songs in it were the first two songs that I've played you today. So there you go, the New Radicals, You Get What You Give, and Rush Hour Bin Jane Weedlin. I can't tell you how many youth hostels I woke up in throughout Europe, or how many trains, and those were the songs that got me up in the morning. The New Radicals, incidentally, are back after 29, nearly 30 years. They've got new music. But of course, in the meantime, Greg Alexander from the band didn't just write You Get What You Give, which I played you a little bit earlier. He also wrote Sophie Ellis-Bextor's Murder on the Dance Floor, which I played you more than once on the Saturday Social with me, Nicola Mee, and Val McDermid, the wonderful writer, was in a few weeks ago, and we were chatting about that and other things. I have got my music choices. I would love yours as well. It's your Saturday Social too. Loads coming up between now and 5 o'clock. I'm live with you from the Ridge of Allen studio. We started a Saturday Social jukebox going by the alphabet last week. That was A. And so, spoiler alert, it's B today. I would love your request. There's loads of room on the playlist for you this afternoon. It could be a song, it could be a band, it could be an artist. All it needs to do is start with B. What would you like to hear, and who would you like to hear it for between now and 5 o'clock? You can either find me online, message me on social media, or easiest of all, because it's right here in front of me, you can WhatsApp me in the studio, 0330 838 1031. I would love to hear from you. And while you're thinking, I've got Simple Minds coming up after this from Haim and Calvin Harris. Did you see him last week at Hampden? How was he?

0: I've been lucky enough to interview Jim Kerr of Simple Minds. That's him singing away in his incredible trousers many times over the years, and seen them live. They're incredible live. They're coming to Stirling in September. It's going to be brilliant. Sanctify Yourself. Before that, Calvin Harris and Haim, Pray to God. Did you go to Calvin Harris? How was it? I know our wonderful Ellie here on Central FM was there. And the reason I know that is twofold. One is, she told me and she was raving about it. And the second was, I missed her at the Bridge of Allen Games. Were you listening last Sunday? It's on my doorstep. But I was working elsewhere, so I got there about 3:30, by which time Ellie and wonderful Hannah had left. They'd been doing a brilliant job of bringing the party, bringing the Central FM party to the Bridge of Allen Games. I missed that. However, I took one for the team. I stayed all night. I took over the decks. Sorry, and thank you, John Pride. And I created a conga line. Nonetheless, Ellie and Hannah were a bit more virtuous. And they're wonderful. And Ellie said that I was actually worth leaving to go and see Calvin Harris. He was incredible. Let me know. Did you see him? What did you think? And yes, if you didn't see him, well, we'll go and see Simple Minds. It's going to be absolutely brilliant. It's a Saturday social. I'm Nicola Meehan. I've got loads of tunes for you between now and five, but I would love yours as well. What do you want to hear that begins with a B? It's as simple as that. You can text me, you can get in touch online, you can find me on social media. I'm still getting used to the number because I'm not very good at reading them out. I'm going to try again. 0330 831 1031. WhatsApp me. I'm in the studio. I would love to hear from you. I would love your suggestions. And while you're thinking, I've got Suede and Olivia Rodrigo coming up.
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Suede here on Central FM. Beautiful Ones. The brilliant Scottish writer Rog Glass is about to, I think it's maybe next week it's coming out, basically publish a book in cahoots with all of Suede about their life and their music, and it is going to be incredible. And before that, for Emily and Fergus, as always, Olivia Rodrigo here in Central FM, and loads more music coming up. And loads more everything else. And loads more Forth Valley Day. I mentioned earlier, it's Forth Valley Day. We are celebrating all that with Right Medicine Pharmacy, shining a light on what is great and what we love about where we all live. Maybe cafes, maybe days out, might be local walks and hidden gems. We're going to share some of them and celebrate them over the next couple of hours. Well, till 5 o'clock and beyond, because we love it. You've been sharing your recommendations with us all week. We're going to give some of them a shout out this afternoon. Thank you so much for getting in touch. Here's some walks. If you fancy a walk this weekend or next week or ever, some of your favourite gentle treks, no judging, include Callander Park in Falkirk, the Bracken Falls in Callander, the Cockburn Reservoir, yes, we've been in there swimming a few times, Damyet, Damyet, Nava Glen. Some of the days out you want to celebrate, including, it is a classic, I went there on my very first ever school trip in Primary 1 at Riverside Primary, Blair Drummond Safari Park. It was about a million years ago. It's still wonderful. And of course, you've got the equally fab Briarlands Farm just up the road. I had loads of my kids' parties there when I was wee, basically because they took them to a petting farm. They kept them occupied. They gave them craft classes and all the rest of it, and they just looked after them. It's a brilliant place. Hidden gems like the Boho Coffee Bothy in Doune. I need to check that out. The Kelpies, and rightly so. I've got news of some gigs that are happening at the Kelpies a little bit later on. The magical Japanese gardens near Dollar. The Sauna Hut. Let's go. By Loch Bennicar. And Stirling's excellent Smith Museum. Now, I don't want to say that the reason the Smith was involved is because my mum used to run a knitting group there, but she did. Hello, Grandma. I'm going to be there with the brilliant writer and poet Jackie Kay, actually, a little bit later this year in October. It's part of Scotland's first ever LGBTQ+ book festival out. And I'll read out some more of your recommendations for Forth Valley Day a little bit later on. Listen, if you missed it, you can still get in touch. It's fine. I'd love to hear from you. Gig and entertainment-wise, however, are you a fan of Talking Heads? And if you get your skates on, we can get to the Hippodrome in Bowness tonight. I absolutely love that place. Every week, something incredible happening. David Byrne's American Utopia is screening. Might even play some Talking Heads before the day is out. Who knows? If you're in Bridge of Allen tomorrow, there is a superb looking Sip and Sailor over the bridge, all in aid of Strathcarran Hospice. It is a brilliant pub. They let me take over the stereo last Friday. Thank you, Over the Bridge. Brilliant community. All sounds ace. They've got raffles, live music, pre-loved clothes to browse and buy. Personal stylists. I need one of them. List goes on. Midday till 4 tomorrow, Sunday at Over the Bridge. On Wednesday, the music of James Bond at the Albert Halls in Stirling, yes. Shaken and stirred. And on Thursday night, I'm delighted to be at Stirling Photography Festival up at the Toll Booth. Chatted about that with my guest, the pop legends of Bluebells, a few weeks back. I'm going to be in conversation with one of their star photographers, Jill Furbanovsky. Over the years, she has taken the photographs of so many people. Played you Oasis a few years ago. Or indeed weeks, or indeed days, she took them. She took the pictures of Stevie Wonder. I'm going to play him a little bit later as well. And she also took some utterly iconic photos of these legends.

0: The thing is, with the Saturday social jukebox, and your utterly wonderful suggestions, that sometimes we don't have the song you want in the music library. More often though, I just can't find it. So when we were on the A's, which was last week, because we're working through the alphabet, Alec Rowley, always with the excellent suggestions, asked for Aaron Sexy Boy. I couldn't find it. I was like, I'll upload it this week. I've got my own digital library. Guess what? It was there all along. I could have played you it last week, Alec, but guess what? I will also try not to let you down. So that was for the A's. That was Sexy Boy. It was for Alec Rowley. And of course it was Air. We're on the B's this week. Any B's that you like? I played Brass in Pocket by The Pretenders, chatting to an incredible photographer as part of Stirling Photography Festival on Thursday. Jill Formanowski is one of the many, many artists and icons that she has photographed over the years. So that was my B. There'll probably be a few more as well. But also, see if you ask for something and I don't have it and I can find it, or indeed, if it transpires to be in the library and I just haven't quite found it. I won't forget. I'll try next time.
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0: long time ago. When that song was a huge hit for David Bowie and Babylon, for Amy F. But our Saturday social jukebox, songs and artists beginning with B. But anyway, back in the day, I was working with Moby. We were trying to keep Moby's Play album at number one, and that guy kept getting in our way. Sworn enemies. God damn, what a great song. David Gray here on Central FM. I am Nicola Meehan. It is the Saturday Social. Two more hours. Get in touch. We've got loads to chat about yet. We've got the first, last and everything quiz. Yes, that's going to come up. It's all about music. And we're speaking about the Tollbooth's Interesting Things Festival. That's next weekend. So hang about.
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8: The top stories this hour. Counter-terror police investigating Anne Widdecombe's killing have reopened a probe into an attempted burglary at a property last April. The address in Greater London is understood to be linked to Nigel Farage. A staff member has been referred to the police watchdog for allegedly failing to follow up on line of inquiry. Here's our political correspondent, Rob Powell.
9: We also understand that the incident in question that is being investigated is one that the Reform leader has spoken about publicly before, when he said he was targeted with a lit incendiary device that luckily fizzled out before it could cause any damage.
8: 28-year-old Joshua Kerry has been charged with Anne Widdecombe's murder. The police watchdog's investigating two Metropolitan officers after the conviction of Simon Levy for the murder of two women and the rape of a third. The three crimes were committed while he was on bail for 10 sexual assaults carried out on trains in London. FIFA boss Gianni Infantino is facing fresh controversy with claims his alleged mistress was paid off by UEFA when he was general secretary there. He strongly denies that happened. Temperatures could top 30 degrees Celsius in parts of the UK in the coming week. A yellow heat health alert's in force in England ahead of the fifth expected heatwave of the year. Ben Andrews, a farmer in North Herefordshire, says his crops are suffering.
10: It's bone dry. It's been weeks since we had any significant rainfall, and not being able to get the water from my usual sources like the river just means that we just have to look at alternatives to try to get any water on them at all.
8: Spain's imposed passport checks on people arriving from Italy for a month is part of a disagreement between the neighbouring countries over immigration. Today, Scottish Premiership football's just getting underway, with three sides hoping to make it two wins from two. St Mirren are hosting St Johnstone after both teams began their respective top-flight campaigns with victory. And Aberdeen, who also triumphed in their opening fixture, are at winless Dundee. From Sky News, I'm Jenny Barsby.
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11: Yes, thanks for keeping me company here on the Saturday Social. I am Nicola Meehan. We are celebrating Forth Valley Day with some of your favourite walks and pubs and hidden gems this afternoon. 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

Morag. Works beautifully for our Saturday social jukebox. Songs are artists with a B. Buffalo Stance, Nina Cherry, absolutely works. Before that, The Killers, and somebody told me, did you see them in Falkirk? That was a few years ago now. Weren't they absolutely brilliant? If you did, what a band, what a gig, and what a place to see them. Of course, loads more gigs coming up, incredible gigs in Falkirk shortly. I played you the Fratellis last week. They are part of Live at the Kelpies, which is going to be absolutely awesome. Loads of bands playing as part of that. Beluga Lagoon, among others. And I think James Morrison as well. So I'm going to try and play a little bit of them as well a little bit later on. And if not this week, then another week. That's all happening at the start of September. I'm Nicola Meehan. This is the Saturday Social. We are celebrating, among other things, the Interesting Things Festival at the Tolbooth very soon indeed. Fourth Valley Day, absolutely, with Right Medicine Pharmacy. We've been chatting about and shining a light on some of the venues, walks, cafes, coffee shops, hidden gems, days out and all of that. We're going to continue to celebrate them over the next little while as well. If you've got any, by the way, if you've got any favourites, never too late. And I'm hearing about, as I mentioned, this year's Interesting Things Festival next Saturday at the Tollbooth. Going to be chatting to

show with programmer David Weaver, who is a sterling radio and music legend in his own right. Going to hear about some of the bands who are playing next Saturday at this all-dayer, and at least two of them have roots in this incredible band. Frightened Rabbit, we miss you, Scott Hutchison.

0: the incredible work and life and songs of Scott Hutchison and Frightened Rabbit comes back to the Albert Halls in Stirling a little bit later this year. Sing the Greys. But in the meantime, and that was Holy, two of the bands at this year's Interesting Things All Day are at Stirling Toll Booth next weekend, Saturday the 15th, all day and all night. And it is worth it. Have their roots in that very band. And in many ways, the Toll Booth programmer David Weaver does as well. He is brilliant, as you're going to hear. It's the third year of Interesting Things, and whether you're a fan of folk or pop or indie or jazz or classical music, honestly, if you love music or if you just love a lovely day and night out, there's going to be something for you at Interesting Things. I've been going since the start. This is the third year of it, and I have so many lovely memories about the music, but also about the people I've bumped into there. Just rock up to the Toll Booth on the kind of Saturday lunchtime. I've met legendary record shop owners. Hello, Ewan from Europa. I've met members of Franz Ferdinand. I have met, hello, Colin Fox, people that I haven't seen since I was at Wallace High decades and decades and decades ago. It is brilliant. So I popped back to the Toll Booth, and David told me more about this year's Interesting Things next weekend.
1: David, let's come to the Toll Booth.
2: Yes, welcome. We're in the deep, dark dungeons in the recording studio that you didn't even know was here.
1: Well, I'd heard there was a recording studio, but I arrived and obviously usually I'm in the Central FM studio, which is wonderful, in Bridge of Allen, walked into town, and I was like, David's in the recording studio and here we are. It's brilliant.
2: It's amazing. Yeah, I know. So we've also started getting bands in to come and rehearse here as well, so it's a nice wee practice space. But yeah, it's an amazing building, the Toll Booth. And yeah, you're always discovering new rooms in it.
1: Yeah.
2: But yeah, this recording studio is a fantastic facility to have.
1: Absolutely. It's lovely to be here. I'm going to be coming back soon. I see there's a nice keyboard there. I'm going to obliterate anything nice that was ever done on it and make some of my
2: yeah,
1: own music. We're going to talk about Interesting Things. In fact, I don't think I've seen you since last year's Interesting Things.
2: Oh, no, possibly
1: not.
2: Which
1: is shocking.
2: Yeah.
1: And one of the lovely things about that was we met on the stairs, because you come into the building for this all day. You take a punt on music you might know, you might not know, you might love, you might take a little bit longer to love. It's all there. But 2 years ago, which was the first year, I think.
2: Yeah, first year was 2024.
1: 2024, I met kids that my kids knew from school, and I met someone, Colin Fox, hello, who I hadn't seen since I was at Wallace High 30 years ago.
2: Oh, wow, perfect.
1: And I love that there's every element of that audience involved.
2: Yeah, yeah.
1: Your involvement with Stirling, before we get to Interesting Things, and to music, runs deep though, David, does it not?
2: Well, it does indeed, yeah. So I went to uni here, that must be 22 years ago, and met my good friend Ali McRae. We were supposed to be studying, but then we maybe got a little bit sidetracked and we started doing the student radio, Ear 3. So yeah, we were on the committee for that and ran that, and we did like a little new music show, and we were really lucky because we were like at that time when a lot of Scottish indie bands were coming.
1: Totally.
2: So we met like Frightened Rabbit and Twin Atlantic, and they would come in and do acoustic sessions for us. And it was more dingy, much damper, horrible basement.
1: At Stirling Uni.
2: And but yeah, it was so great. And you know, they would just come in and we'd feed them Pringles and that was their payment. And then yeah, managed to put on gigs and stuff like that. And that's kind of how I got involved in music, and that's how me and Ali started doing mad adventures.
1: Yeah, I love that you said you got sidetracked from studying, because Detour was the kind of brilliant guerrilla live music in a van operation that you took around the country. Again, you mentioned Frightened Rabbits and these bands, Frightened Rabbits plural, and these bands that really just absolutely went for it and loved what you were both doing.
2: Yeah, it was great. We were just totally making it up as we went along and had a great group of folk. So like, we didn't have the technical ability to, you know, do live sound or whatever, but we had guys that knew how to do that and folk that had cameras and
1: brilliant
2: stuff like that. So yeah, we had mad ideas like kidnapping bands and getting a generator and putting them on under bridges and up mountains and stuff like that. So yeah, it was a fun time.
1: Yeah.
2: And we made a lot of friends and spent most of our student loans.
1: Oh, honestly. But that aspect of taking a punt on things, whether you're a band, an artist, or you're a music fan, I think that really resonates with everything that you've brought to the Toll Booth. You've been here a little while now. This is the third year of Interesting Things. And we have to say, actually, we'll go through some of the bill and some of the ideas behind the festival. Frightened Rabbit are never far away, are they?
2: No, I know. They're like this sort of legacy, and it totally goes throughout Scottish music. And yeah, we've been lucky enough to host the other event, Sing the Greys, yeah, which happens every December.
0: Sells out in no time now, right?
2: Totally. I know. Yeah. It's like, this year's, we moved to the Albert Hall. It's happening in December, and it sold out last December for this year,
0: totally,
2: which is crazy. So, yeah, that's an amazing celebration of all the songs and music of Frightened Rabbit. And then, yeah, we've got two post-Frightened Rabbit bands playing at Interesting Things. So we've got Dovetailed and Fountain Road. So
0: I love, by the way, Fountain Road. We're at the toll booth, but the Central FM Bridge of Ellen studio is just off Fountain Road.
2: Oh, so, lovely.
0: Yeah, it's
2: perfect.
0: Very resonant.
2: It all ties up.
0: Yeah, it ties up beautifully. Fountain Road. So that's Andy Monaghan, is that
2: yes,
0: right?
2: Okay, yeah, from Frightened Rabbit. Yeah, that's his new solo thing.
0: And I mean, again, every one of these artists who was involved or were involved with Frightened Rabbit and so many other acts, this idea of the kind of musical landscape is so collaborative. Last time I was speaking to someone about Andy Monaghan, it was Tanita Tikaram. Because,
2: oh, wow.
0: Yeah,
2: okay,
0: she'd been working with him. She was singing his praises. He'd been engineering and working on her latest album. This is recently, incidentally.
2: Yeah, wow.
0: You know, the way in which we'll speak about Billy and Haver, or now we also have Dovetailed now. Oh my goodness, Simon Liddell and Kim Grant, aka Ravelo. Stunning voices, stunning
2: brilliant
0: music.
2: Yeah, just the two of them together, that is a dream team.
0: Yeah,
2: so,
0: yeah, absolutely. So there's going to be music that has its roots in bands that we'll know or have these wonderful connections. Last year, I was in the bar at one point, and again, just the music that's happening throughout the entire venue as a space was wonderful. But also Paul from Franz Ferdinand was there, and he'd come through because he just wanted to see some of the bands who were playing. I think some of his kids were with him. So again, you have this sort of intergenerational punt
2: totally
0: on music and the joy of it, but also the community, the company is lovely. Loads of people just came in on their own. I did that the year before, and you know, you'll meet kindred spirits.
2: Yeah, that's exactly it. It's a very sort of welcoming atmosphere, I think, and the Tolbooth sort of lends itself to that as well, because it is literally physically open.
0: Totally.
2: So yeah, you can just kind of wander around and meet pals and meet new folk, and great.
0: And just sit down. There were kids in, I think it was the gallery space. Lomond Campbell, is that right? Because he had his kind of synth wizardry. I don't even want to go into the technology of it.
2: I don't know
0: something
2: how it worked.
0: To do with the stars and radiation and synths.
2: Exactly. And apparently there were gamma waves from outside the solar system were making the music happen. I don't know how it
0: but
2: worked.
0: It was brilliant because loads of people who came along to that part of Interesting Things last year had seen Lomond Campbell touring with King Creosote. You know, just singing beautifully as this gorgeous acoustic singer-songwriter as well. So it allows the artist to push the boundaries a bit too.
2: Exactly.
0: I've been playing a lot of Sacred Pause on Central FM on the Saturday Social. I adore Sacred Pause, and of course they picked up the Scottish Album of the Year Award a few years back. And we have Reags, Rags. They are wonderful in every incarnation.
2: Yes.
0: What are they bringing this time?
2: Oh, well, I really
0: a
2: don't
0: surprise.
2: Know. A total surprise. like, I've seen Rags do a couple of different things, and it's like upbeat, dancey, electronic stuff.
0: Yeah.
2: And then one time I saw them do like very weird sort of ambient stuff.
0: Mm-hmm.
2: But I guess the thing is here, I just kind of know that the artists are amazing, and we give them the space to do whatever they want.
0: Well, listen, who knows what's going to happen, because the last time I saw Reags, they were with the Henhouse Collective.
2: Oh,
0: again,
2: yeah.
0: I've been playing them quite a lot on the show. This was at the Queen's Hall a couple of months ago, and they, honestly, you want to see them doing a Torch song. Pure soul belters.
2: Okay,
0: so
2: great.
0: Who knows? That's going to be absolutely brilliant. Who else should we look out for, or maybe even have a listen to before we come along, just to attune ourselves and then immerse ourselves in
2: it? So, I mean, Lord of the Isles is our headliner, and he is like a brilliant, I think he's originally from Skye, based in Edinburgh, and he kind of has two sides to his coin, where it's sort of really cool dance house music, but then he does more ambient mellow stuff. He did a record with the Scottish poet Ellen Renton, and it's absolutely beautiful. So he's doing a live set which will be a kind of mix of everything. And then folk might not know Lula Hush, who is from Ireland. I was over at the Other Voices Festival in Dingle last year and caught him doing a full live set, and he's kind of, I mean, I just thought he was absolutely incredible. He's kind of taken samples of old Irish folk music and turned it into dance music.
0: Wow.
2: And he performed in an aquarium. because they do this mad festival with and take over all the venues in the town. So I would really recommend checking out Lola Hush, because one of the best things I've seen in the last few years. And then Isa Gordon and Toni Morris, I'm really excited about. We've had Isa Gordon, she played the first year here, and then they've done this collaboration, and I don't know if you know much about Toni Morris, but he's,
0: tell us a wee bit though,
2: brilliant artist, and I mean, I don't want to highlight anything, but he is a man in his 70s who recently got into making music, and he's making this really unique sort of spoken word stuff, but then with really cool backing music. And they recently went to Berlin and played in Berghain, which is like the coolest club in the world.
0: Totally. And also like quite an underground kind of techno club a lot of the time.
2: Exactly.
0: It's hello.
2: Like, people like will queue for hours and then get turned away for no reason. So like,
0: we are here for this, Toni Morris. Absolutely. That idea of people kind of joining musical forces and pushing boundaries, but also just celebrating music resonates with that. There are a couple of really brilliant, very, very local artists involved. Scott William Urquhart, who of course has collaborated so much with our beloved constant follower. I love it when it's the people that I'll meet walking over the Stirling Bridge, because I'm local as well, and see that set you did, that was out of this world. And again, if it's a full on gig, you don't necessarily get the same thing in the same space with the same energy as you do at something like Interesting Things.
2: It's that sort of spirit of collaboration as well, and people trying out things for the first time, which is always great. So we've also got Kenny, aka Quitter. So Kenny used to work here at the Toll Booth.
0: Great pal of the Toll Booth.
2: And so Quitter, he quite often does like a sort of lo-fi solo thing, but he's bringing a whole band here next week. So
0: I adore Quitter in every incarnation. Quitter for me is like, as an indie kid of the 90s, it's like he's absolutely pushing forward, but likewise there's something brilliantly sort of familiar that music and kind of style is still being celebrated,
2: totally.
0: So you've got the indie, you've got folk, you've got electronica, you've got jazz, we've got of course the incredible Simone doing this kind of like cello and far beyond.
2: I mean, what Simone's doing is really, really interesting, and it's all like very based in like activism, and it's very political as well. The cello seems to appear every year. Actually, I used to play cello in primary school, and I thought it was a very uncool instrument. But then it turns out you can make really cool stuff happen with it. Because we had Sime Wu played here before.
0: She's
2: based in Larbert. She actually did 2 years. She played the first year solo, and last year on the main stage with the big jazz combo. So Simone, they're making the cello cool again.
0: Yeah, absolutely. Well, listen, you could as well, okay? You could be that guy. We're in the recording studio. When you started, I mean, you can maybe tell us how long you've been at the Toll Booth now, because it was such a brilliant, announcement. As I say, you're so rooted in so much incredible music, but also in Stirling. So you came here. This is the third year of Interesting Things. Mm-hmm. When you started it, what was your hope for it? And how do you feel it is 3 years on?
2: Oh, well, it just keeps growing. And I guess it's about making sure that Stirling is seen as somewhere to come and see stuff that is interesting, exciting, unique, sort of boundary breaking a little bit. And like, there's just always been this sort of heart of slight weirdness and darkness in Stirling, which I've kind of wanted to celebrate.
0: There you go, the absolutely wonderful David Weaver. Stirling legend, honestly. Chatting about some of the bands, and you've heard some of the sounds that are going to be happening at Interesting Things at the Toll Booth all day next Saturday. It's August the 15th. Be lovely to see you there. I'll be hot footing it as soon as I've finished, of course, the Saturday social, because I'm live here. Of course I am, till 5 p.m. We've got a pair of tickets to give away, incidentally, to Interesting Things. We're going to do a social media post about that, but if you want to get in there early, because it's going to be a lucky dip, and it's going to be two tickets, you could WhatsApp me today, if you so wish, it's 033 08 381 031, and just say Interesting Things, and your name will be in the lucky dip, and we will keep you posted on that. It's going to be absolutely wonderful, and yes, so many incredible artists, and so many incredible connections. We mentioned Frightened Rabbit, and Andy Monaghan, and one of Andy Monaghan's new bands, playing at Interesting Things. Tanita Tikaram, this very woman, loves him. He produced her latest album.

0: strike a match. He won the Scottish Album of the Year award a few years ago. The band's Rags, playing as part of Interesting Things. You heard the wonderful David Weaver chatting about it. Toll booth next Saturday. Let's go. Before that, Denita Tickerham, Good Tradition. She just brought out a new album, produced by Frightened Rabbit's Andy Monaghan. One of the many bands or roots of bands Central playing.
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0: I thought that there were no musicians from Stirling, which is very remiss of me, because if you were listening to the Bluebells when they were here in the studio with me in Bridge of Allen a few weeks ago, of course they reminded me that the wonderful Lawrence Donegan plays on Young at Heart, among many other songs. And he was on that because he was in Lloyd Cole and the Commotions. Where are you at St Modans with Lawrence Donegan? What a man, Lloyd Cole and the Commotions here in Central FM last weekend. And it loads more music coming up. I am Nicola Meehan. This is the Saturday Social. Thank you so much for all your brilliant suggestions for our Saturday Social Jukebox. Beginning with B, might be a song, might be an artist. I'm going to fill them as much as I can of the next hour between now and 5 o'clock with your requests. But also, Jess McMartin, we were offering a pair of tickets to Interesting Things at the Toll Booth next Saturday. And I said, listen, we're going to put it on social media. But Jess, you were so quick off the mark and you were so enthusiastic. Your name is going to be the guest list plus one, and you can get in touch with me if there's any problems.
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6: The top stories this hour. Police looking into Anne Widdicombe's killing are reinvestigating an attempted burglary at a property understood to be linked to Nigel Farage. A member of counter-terrorism staff has been referred to the police watchdog for allegedly failing to follow up a line of inquiry at the time. Elsewhere, the police watchdog's investigating two Metropolitan officers after the conviction of Simon Levy for the murder of two women and the rape of a third. The three crimes were committed while he was on bail for 10 sexual assaults. Director of the Centre for Women's Justice, Harriet Wistrich, says that his victims deserve better.
7: From what we know about the extent of failings and the fact that he could have been stopped much earlier, so it is a devastating outcome, and it, you know, just shows, I think, what a terrible state our criminal justice system is in.
6: Parts of the UK are about to see their fifth heatwave of the year. Yellow health alerts are in place across most of England ahead of possible temperatures of 36 Celsius. FIFA boss Gianni Infantino has strongly denied that UEFA paid off an alleged mistress while he was general secretary there. European football's governing body has confirmed a departure payment was made to a female employee. Spain has imposed border controls on travellers arriving from Italy for a month after the Italians introduced similar measures a week ago. It's in response to more than 70,000 migrants crossing the border from Morocco into the Spanish enclave of Ceuta in North Africa recently. Saman Nazari, a lead researcher at Alliance for Europe, says the situation's been fuelled by bad actors on social media.
8: They should be geofenced, but they're not. There is cause for violence being disseminated through networks like this. It's violating several laws. So what we need to do is utilize the laws that we have, mobilize the legitimacy we have as democratic actors, and have these infrastructures destroyed.
6: Arsenal have completed the £75 million signing of Bruno Guimarães from Newcastle. The Brazil midfielder says he thinks he's in the right place to make history. From Sky News, I'm Jenny Barsby.
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9: Yes, we are into the last hour of this weekend's Saturday Social with me, Nicola Meehan. Thank you for getting in touch. 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
9: And we've got a quiz. First, last and everything. First clue in that coming up very shortly. If you love your music, I'd love you to get in touch.

Bart. You're gorgeous. Of course you are. It's a Saturday Social. You absolutely are. I'm Nicola Meehan. I've been here for a few weeks now. Thank you so much for keeping me company. And I was like, listen, I'm delighted to be here in the afternoon. I've been bringing in all sorts of guests. The Bluebells were here. Johnny Watson, who's calling in Two Doors Down, has been here. The wonderful writer Val McDermott has been here. Gavin Mitchell, Bobby the Barman, has been here in the Bridge of Allen studio. And incidentally, if you want to listen back, you can on In Demand or On Demand or whatever you call it via Central FM. But the other thing is, I would love your music choices as well. I love my music choices, but that is not enough. So we had a few themes, and then I was like, last week, let's just start at the beginning of the alphabet. So it could be a song, it could be an artist. We started with A, and spoiler alert, now we're on B. So yes, that was for Carol and Simone and Joe. And yes, Baby Bird and You're Gorgeous. What a 90s indie classic that is. Get in touch. I've still got an hour and I've got loads of spaces on the playlist and I would love to hear from you. 033 08 381 031. Honestly, get in touch and we'll put on the tunes if we can. In the meantime, there's something else which happens, which we started last week, and guess what it is? It's a quiz. Yeah, it is. And that's what it's called. First, last and everything. You know the ideas that come to you in the middle of the night? Well, this was one of mine. I was like, let's do a quiz. First, last and everything. Barry White had to play a part. Of course he did. And here's what it is. You get a little bit of the start, the first 5 seconds of a song, and then you get a little bit of the end, the last 5 seconds of a song. But you're not even getting the last 5 seconds of a song. I would love you to get in touch. There aren't any prizes yet, because I'm still just working out how everything works here in the Central FM studio. But here, I hope, are the first 5 seconds of today's quiz. What do you think that is? Come on! That is an absolute classic. What could that be? Get in touch. I would love you to get involved. Listen, if you do get involved, there's going to be prizes. There might even be money. I mean, I'm just saying that. It might be my own money, but I would love you to get in touch. Do you know what that song is? What do you think it is? Get in touch. WhatsApp.

03308 381 031, or easier than that, no, actually not easier, but you can also get in touch on social media, you can get in touch online, but get in touch. Have a guess. I'll play you the last 5 seconds later. In the meantime, I'm sending this with all the love in the world to John Douglas. We will miss you so, so much.

0: 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Travel well, John Douglas. We'll miss you.
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0: Stevie Wonder. Signs You Delivered. I mean, there are many iconic images of that band, but at least one of them has been taken by the incredible rock photographer Jill Firmanowski. Oasis, Tenders, you name it, she has snapped them. She is part of Stirling Photography Festival, kicking off this week at the Tollbooth. I'm going to be in conversation with Jill. I cannot wait to hear about all of these incredible experiences you must have had. That's going to be on Thursday. Is it the 13th of August? Where even are we? I don't even know what month we are in. But honestly, come along. It'll be brilliant. Jill is a legend. And yeah, Stevie Wonder. I mean, imagine even hearing the stories about what it must be like to be in a room with Stevie Wonder, taking his picture, and him hopefully being enough and polite enough to let her do it. Anyway, I'm Nicola Meehan. It's the Saturday Show. So thank you for getting in touch with your brilliant bee-related songs and artists for our Saturday Social Joke Books. Loads more of them coming up. But also, you know, there is this. Yes, it is. It's a quiz. Nice guesses coming in already. First, last, everything. It's our new quiz. We play the first 5 seconds of a song and you guess or do, yeah? Come on, what do you think it is? Get in touch. Have a guess. I would love to hear from you. Among the many ways that you can get in touch, you can WhatsApp me 0330838131 or message me on Facebook or on Instagram or wherever you can find me on social media. I'm all over it. Or via, probably a little bit more professionally, the Central FM website. Do all of that. In the meantime, loads more of your requests coming up and a little bit of Hozier and a little bit of Tori Amos.
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2: Yes, and more of your requests. Wayne Galloway, we're after songs beginning with B or artists. You wanted Belly, and guess what? We've got some Belly.

back in the day when I worked at Corrieri's, we just used to go from A to Z, and so that's what we started last week. We were on the A's, today we are on the B's. Brilliant suggestions, including that for Wayne. Belly, and my goodness me, Nicola and Paul, decorating in your new house. I have got something coming up for you very, very soon indeed. I am Nicola Meehan. This is the Saturday Social. And by the way, I have to say, we have a What's On guide. I do it at the start. Gigs, comedy, film, whatever you want me to plug. But just after I'd done my great and effusive read about it, the wonderful Scott got in touch. Love you, Scott. And also, your quiz clue is coming up quite soon as well. Scott says this: in addition to everything you've said today, we have the Discover Bridge of Allen Beer Festival on at the Meadow Park tomorrow from 12 to 6pm. Why are you telling me this, Scott? This is not good for me. Live music from Jodie Differ and Anthony, already sounding wonderful. Beers from seven superb breweries, already I am absolutely there. Tickets are only £12 and proceeds are all going to support the Discover Bridge of Allen Community Development Trust. I mean, for goodness sake, what is not to love about that? And do you know what else? Scott also got involved with this. Yeah. Our little quiz. Our little first, last and everything quiz. Play your first 5 seconds. And the last 5 seconds. And sometimes I play them in the right order. But do you know what? Just to mix it up, sometimes I don't. That was the first 5 seconds, then it was the sting, and here's the last 5 seconds. Scott, you know it already. Okay, it's a little bit easy at the end of the song. Get in touch, WhatsApp me, I'd love to hear from you. 033 08 381 031. It's for fun for now, but honestly, see in a few weeks, cash might be involved, certainly prizes. It's all going to be brilliant. And as promised, for Nicola and Paul decorating for the bees, they were like, anything by Bon Jovi? I was like, yeah, we've got a song by Bon Jovi.

0: Love that guy. I think he's an incredible songwriter. He doesn't need my support. He's broken all the records with Olivia Dean with that single. Bring Me In. Sam Fender. Saw him at Transmit a few years ago and he was absolutely, completely and utterly wonderful. I'm going to play as many more of your requests and a couple of mine because guess what? I can before 5 o'clock. Jackie, lovely to hear from you. And Alan March, lovely to hear from you. I'm not going to say any more than this just now other than you have got our first, last everything quiz absolutely spot on. We're just starting it. I started it last week. We're going to let it rumble on, mainly because I need to work out how to play the clips a little bit better. And then there might be prizes. Would you like one more guess of trying to guess what it might be? I mean, okay, that's the last 5 seconds. Okay. You heard the first 5 seconds a little bit earlier, Jackie, and I'm loving that it's you and Andy and you're at the World Trumpet Championships in Serbia. And here's me just sitting in Stirling waiting to go home and get my fish and chips. Anyway, get in touch. What do you think that was? Have a guess anyway. We'll start giving prizes in the coming weeks. You can WhatsApp me 03308 381031. That's our first, last and everything quiz. Also, the rest of your kind of B-related song requests, could be an artist, could be a song. We're going to try and squeeze them in as well. But also, guess what? Some that don't begin with a B, because we're radical.
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1: Honestly, I've been loving your B-related songs for today's Saturday Social Jukebox. Bilal asking for Billy Joel. Billy and Aloe asking for Pat Benatar. Absolutely. Hugh Gillan asking for a bit of Buffalo Springfield. I promise you, Hugh Gillan, you will get a bit of Buffalo Springfield or Neil Young in the coming weeks. Edie McLaughlin, Sister Nancy and Bam Bam. Very nice. But this is for the legendary Zips.

0: little more coffee. Of course. And the bridge in Sauchie. I'm going to chuck in Port Aries because I worked there forever. They were the first people to pay me to play music because they used to give me pocket money or tips to buy records for their jukebox. Best pub? The Leiden and Callander. Ooh, I love that place. The Birds and Bees in Causeway Head. I love that place so much that my mum used to be a barmaid and then I got married there. That's the sort of thing we're after. Fourth Valley Day. Oh my goodness me. The people, the places, the views that make it absolutely ours. We've loved all of your amazing, amazing suggestions and recommendations. Thanks to Right Medicine Pharmacy for doing all that. And also I have loved your suggestions this afternoon for everything to do with B because of our social and Saturday social jukebox. But guess what also we had? Was this
1: 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This is Central FM.
0: Our little quiz. Scott Miles, first, last, everything. You got the first and the last 5 seconds. Jackie, Alan Marks, John, Scott Abercrombie. Thank you for playing along. Not even a bribe this week, but I might come. And it fits in with the bees as well.

Alan Marks. I've just seen your recommendation, the suggestion for our jukebox on the Bees of course, the Beatles. Strawberry Fields Forever. We'll try and squeeze that in. Nonetheless, that was our first Last Everything song for today. Happened to be including Phil Bailey, one with Phil Collins, an easy lover.

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5: The top stories this hour. An attempted burglary at a property reportedly linked to Nigel Farage is being looked at again as part of the investigation into Anne Widdicombe's murder. Counter-terror officers say they've identified a potentially relevant line of inquiry not pursued at the time. Our political correspondent Rob Powell says they've also referred themselves to the Independent Office for Police Conduct.
6: What that essentially means is that the failure to follow up that line of inquiry at the time was deemed serious enough that they had to pass it on to the complaints watchdog, who will now likely look into the circumstances around that initial investigation and why the line of inquiry wasn't pursued then.
5: Elsewhere, two Metropolitan Police officers are under investigation following the conviction of Simon Levy for rape and murder. He committed those crimes while on bail for 10 sexual assaults carried out on trains in London. We're heading into the fifth expected heatwave of the year, with temperatures forecast to hit 36 degrees next week. A yellow health alert's been issued for most of England, warning of an increased risk to vulnerable people. Environmentalist James Marsden's been looking at the River Wye in Hereford.
7: What you can see now is some of the lowest flows I think I've ever seen. That means that any pollutants in the river are more concentrated, the water temperature is raised. So that combination of nutrient concentration, low flow, high temperature is really damaging.
5: The number of people killed following a school shooting in Thailand yesterday has risen to 9. Police say a 12-year-old girl died earlier. A 14-year-old student at the school took his own life after carrying out the attacks. FIFA boss Gianni Infantino strongly denied UEFA paid off his alleged mistress while he was the organisation's general secretary. The allegation comes as he fights for his job following plans to sell off stakes in the World Cup to private investors. And Bruno Guimarães has signed for Arsenal. The club have announced they bought the former Newcastle captain for £75 million. The Brazilian midfielder is the biggest summer acquisition so far for the champions. From Sky News, I'm Jenny Barsby.
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2: The top stories this hour. An attempted burglary at a property reportedly linked to Nigel Farage is being looked at again as part of the investigation into Anne Widdecombe's murder. Counter-terror officers say they've identified a potentially relevant line of inquiry not pursued at the time. The police watchdog's investigating two metropolitan officers after the conviction of Simon Levy for the murder of two women and the rape of a third. The three crimes were committed while he was on bail for 10 sexual assaults on trains in London. Detective Chief Inspector Neil John is from the Metropolitan Police.
3: Simon Levy is a dangerous and predatory offender. His crimes were calculated, cruel and deeply disturbing. We remain relentless in pursuing offenders who perpetrate violence against women and girls. And we are appealing to anyone who has yet to report offences to come forward.
2: FIFA boss Gianni Infantino is facing fresh controversy with claims his alleged mistress was paid off by UEFA when he was general secretary there. He strongly denies that happened. Temperatures could top 30 Celsius in parts of the UK in the coming week. A fifth heatwave of the year has been forecast. People are being urged not to overorder medicines as the amount thrown away in England could fill 75 swimming pools. Dr. Leila Hanbeck from the Independent Pharmacists Association says it's stopping others in need from getting drugs.
4: Hormone therapy, HRT for example, packs and packs of it has been prescribed for someone and then returned. At the same time, we have issues with supplying of HRT because of shortages. So we need to ensure that prescribing is done in a way that doesn't waste medicines.
2: NHS England says several local services are running campaigns to reduce medicine waste. In sport, Dundee have their first win of the season in the Scottish Premiership after beating Aberdeen 2-0. St Mirren made it back-to-back victories as they got past St Johnstone 1-0. West Ham are through to the second round of the EFL Cup after coming back from a goal down to beat Portsmouth 3-1, and Championship newcomers Lincoln got a 2-1 win at Derby. From Sky News, I'm Jenny Barsby.
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12: The top stories this hour. Andy Burnham will kick off a national tour next week to ask the public about their lives. The Prime Minister will then spend the rest of August travelling the country. It's expected that he will announce a series of measures intended to help with bills. Broadcaster Lucy Beresford says it's unnecessary.
13: The £2 cap on bus fares is going to be extremely important for rural communities, but the majority of people live in urban conurbations and they want to know that their energy bills are going to come down. So I'm surprised that he thinks he's got to go out to the country to listen to all of this, because we can tell him this for free.
12: Two police officers are being investigated over alleged misconduct after a sex offender was free to murder two women and rape a third. 40-year-old Simon Levy was on bail and being monitored when he committed the crimes in 2025. Counter-terror police investigating Anne Widdecombe's killing have reopened a probe into an attempted burglary at her property last April. The address in Greater London's understood to be linked to Nigel Farage. Here's our political correspondent, Rob Powell.
14: We also understand that the incident in question that is being investigated is one that the Reform leader has spoken about publicly before, when he said he was targeted with a lit incendiary device that luckily fizzled out before it could cause any damage.
12: 28-year-old Joshua Kerry has been charged with Anne Widdicombe's murder. A 56-year-old man's died after a fight in Gwent on Thursday. Tony Jones died later in hospital. Seven men aged between 31 and 73 have been arrested. In sport, Southampton have avoided an upset in the EFL Cup first round as they beat League Two Colchester 2-0. It was their first competitive game since being kicked out of last season's Championship playoffs for spying on opposition training sessions. And former Strictly Come Dancing professional dancers Ola and James Jordan have split after 22 years of marriage. The couple, who met at a dance competition in 1999, have a six-year-old daughter together. That from Sky News, I'm AJ Walsh.
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2: 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Officials say Andy Burnham will be in listening mode as he spends the rest of August travelling the country. The Lib Dems are calling it a vanity tour. 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